Good morning. Welcome back to the Philippine Radio. It's me, Joe Jammer, right here on AM 1320 as we're featuring a lot of music from the past. We call it Blast from the Past.

0: The Apple Hiking Society with Puma Patak na naman nanungulan right here on AM 1320 featuring the music from the 80s, early 80s should I say, music that you can relate. Maybe your parents do this or sing along with the songs. Boyfriends right now.
1: Ang sabihin nila, ika'y patuloy kong mamahalin, maging

boyfriends with Dahil Mahakita right here on AM 1320. It's Joe Jammer right here. If you just wake up this morning, you're listening to the Philippine Radio on AM 1320 as we're featuring music from the past. VST and Company is coming up right now. And maybe you can sing along with the song. Just don't make it too loud while you're having your breakfast.

The music from the Philippines, songs you haven't heard for a long, long time. It's all right here on AM 1320 every Saturday from 7 till 8 o'clock in the morning. Coming up, our very own, who lives here for a long time in the lower mainland. Believe she, I don't know, I heard that she lives in Coquitlam. I'm talking about Joey Albert. This one is called Ikaw Lang, Ang Mamahalin, right here.

Miss Joey Albert, our very own, who lives in the Lower Mainland for a long, long time, and she's always active in any Filipino gathering here in the Lower Mainland. That's Ikaw Lang, Mama Halin. Well, right now, very famous one, way, way back then. I'm talking about Sharon Cuneta's Mr. DJ.

That's Rico J. Puno with The Way We Were right here on AM 1320, the Philippine Radio. And if you just wake up this morning, hey, rise and shine with the music from the Philippines, songs you still remember, or maybe your dad. Right now, the Apple Hiking Society for ya, and this one is called Batang Bata Ka Pa, right here on AM 1320, the Philippine Radio. Good morning.

The man, the businessman, R.J. Jacinto with music called Muli is a very famous song, and I hope you still remember that song. Right now, another blast from the past. VSTN Company, Ikaw ang aking mahal.

Reminiscing the good old Filipino songs right here on AM 1320. I hope you like it, and I hope you're singing along. Maybe your mom and your dad or your grandma. Right now, VSD and Company, time to move your feet, wake up, get up. Right now, gising na. This one is called Disco Fever.

boyfriends or VST and Company and Disco Fever and just dance the blues away. Whatever you have a problem, just dance. Joe Jammer continuing with more music right now. It's Rico J. Puno Macho Guapito to all our Macho Guapito here in Vancouver. Magandang umaga po.

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Woo! So nice to listen to the old, old songs. 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

Blast from the past, right here on AM 1320, the Philippine Radio. Joe Jammer, bestado na kita, the boyfriends, right here on AM. And it's really, really nice to listen to those old, old songs. Songs that are forgotten, I should say, because it's not been, it's never been, or it haven't been played on the radio anymore. So we're playing it here for you.

No other voice can say the words. My heart must hear to ever sing again. The words you used to whisper low.